0: Leute.
1: It's obvious that Norfolk is infected with the sickness.

0: and it's been the ruin of many a poor boy. And God knows that I.
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1: Listen to me.
0: He rocks too hard because he's not a mortal man.
1: God damn it, Cage! He gonna make you his sex slave. You're gonna gargle mayonnaise.
2: No.
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0: 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Feinster Metal direkt auf die Ohren.
1: It's obvious that Norfolk is infected with the sickness.